Starting things off this hour with a real folk classic. It's the father of folk, Woody Guthrie, and Pastures of Plenty. And by the way, I was just on our website, folkalley.com. We've got a home tape version of one of Woody Guthrie's most classic songs. 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I'm Elena C., and don't forget about the classic folk stream either. 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See what you think.

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Always get lots of requests to hear from the group Spell Songs. The Spell Songs Ensemble features just an incredible list of musicians, including Julie Fowlis and Kareen Polward, Chris Drever. You heard Spell Songs with Bramble. The War and Treaty with Here Is Where the Loving Is At. The Secret Sisters and He's Fine, starting things off with a new song from a new album, Bella White, moving away from traditional bluegrass sound to more kind of a folky Americana sound. Recently moved to New Orleans and so takes some inspiration from that city as well. Bella White, Pink Living Room. It's on her new album, A Sign in the Weather. I was really excited when I read that Renee Fleming, just an iconic soprano, was teaming up with the great Bela Fleck for a new album called The Fiddle and the Drum. You can read a review of it on our website right now, folkalley.com, and here's what it sounds like. Love.

reflection on love. Your life changes when you find love. That's Silvana Estrada and Pablo Pablo. Eliza Gilkison shared a song called Wandering, and from the recently released collaborative effort, The Fiddle and the Drum, which features soprano Renee Fleming and banjo virtuoso Bela Fleck. You heard Renee Fleming with Bela Fleck and a song called Pretty Bird. A couple of other voices, too, Sierra Hull and Sarah DeRose. We've got a great review of that album on our website right now. 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
1: This is Folk Alley's Elena C. Every week, we add the best in folk and roots music to our library. Here's just a taste of what we've added lately.

0: great Dixieland jazz vibe right there, courtesy of the California Feet Warmers, that group of musicians teaming up with Keb Mo for The Old Me Better. I'm Elena C., and this is Folk Alley. Coming up, you're going to hear a classic from Emmylou Harris. Also on the way, the late Nancy Griffith. Next on Folk Alley, a classic. It's Crosby, Stills, Nash, and Young.
1: Maybe you should do another one.

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The economy is skewed. The markets are skewed. Everything's just kind of skewed. And Ondara calls that into question on that song called Pyramid Justice. Emmy Lou Harris with Buddy Miller today. Love Hurts, the name of the song. You also heard from Lunasa and from their 50th anniversary deluxe edition release of the record Deja Vu, came out in 1970. 50th anniversary came out, well, 50 years later. You heard Crosby, Stills, Nash & Young with Birds. Another classic name for you next on Folk Alley. Here's the late Nancy Griffith.

That was one of my favorite albums from 2015. I still remember it now. The record's called Radio. It's the Steep Canyon Rangers on Folk Alley. You heard Blow Me Away. Annie Mack with her great big voice singing Get on the Train, and Nancy Griffith with It's a Hard Life Wherever You Go. More songs about hard lives coming up here on Folk Alley, and of course you'll find them all the time on our Classic Folk stream. 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

What do you mean when you say or hear Southerner? That's the question Adia Victoria trying to answer with that song called Magnolia Blues. Trampled by Turtles shared Thank You, John Steinbeck. Victor Furtado with Denver Bell and Barnstar. That's kind of a super group. Mark Arely, Charlie Rose, Taylor Amerding, Zachariah Hickman, and Jake Amerding, collectively known as Barnstar. A Folk Alley exclusive for you. You heard a song called Witness. Check out their full session, which includes videos on our website. Also on our Folk Alley YouTube channel. That's another place to find great music, exclusive recordings and videos from Folk Alley. The infamous String Dusters, sharing music for you next. This comes from their album, Toward the Fray.

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1: As we wrap up our fall fun drive, I just wanted to say again, thank you to all of our generous members who listen around the world. 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Thomas listens in Placerville, California. Thomas is a member because, he says, my entire life has been a love affair with music, and Folk Alley plays the music I love best. 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And again,

One of the great folk duos of modern time. It's Dave Carter, the late Dave Carter, and Tracy Grammer with The Emperor Is Naked Today. Something about the power of two voices rising up together in song that's really special. And you are going to hear more of that before the end of this hour on member-supported Folk Alley. Thanks a lot for listening. This is Dylan LeBlanc with a cover of John Hartford's Gentle on My Mind.

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I'm Cindy Howes. 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Thanks.

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Takes a minute, maybe three, for you to realize

from her album The Order of Time. That's Valerie June with The Front Door. Laura Cortese offered up Into the Dark and Dylan LeBlanc with a cover of a John Hartford song. Yes, John Hartford wrote it. Glenn Campbell's the one who made it famous in the late 1960s. Dylan LeBlanc's cover of Gentle on My Mind comes from LeBlanc's EP called Pastimes. This comes from Taylor Ashton's EP called Romanticize.

0: una pausa, Santísimo.
1: Where are you listening to Folk Alley these days? Hey, I'm Elena C., and as the sun's out longer and the temps heat up, maybe you're listening in the garden. That's where Susan in Olympia, Washington listens. 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Thanks.

It's true, the heart wants what it wants. That's the title of an album from the Cantrells, came out more than 15 years ago now, and from it you heard The Heart Wants. Alex Cuba shared some music with you in that set, and from his 2021 EP Romanticize, it was Taylor Ashton in a song called Alex. You're going to hear Classic from Jackson Browne before the end of the hour. Great band on the way as well. It's the David Wax Museum making music for you coming up here on Folk Alley. Amethyst Kia making music for you next on Folk Alley. This is her song, Black Myself.

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1: 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Comes from her album Violet Light, a song called Watches Out of Diamonds.

0: Hello?
1: Hello?
0: What's that? Say that again. Hello?
1: Hello?
0: Bad reception on this plane. Hello?
1: Hello, where are you?
0: It's just starting to slumber. Hello?

0: Hello?
1: Hello, where are you?
0: Could you call back after 9? Hello?
1: Where are you now?
0: Oh, by the way, I'm fine. Hello?
1: Hello, where are you?
0: Oh, you don't really want to know. Hello?
1: Hello, where are you?
0: Oh, sure, yeah, let's talk now. Oh, the battery's running low.

0: Hello?
1: Hey, where are you?
0: That's a really good question. Hello?
1: Hello, where are you?
0: I think I'll stop and ask for directions. Hello?
1: Hello? Are you okay?
0: What's the fine for hit and run?

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1: From the picket lines of the 1930s to the marches of the 1960s to now, protest songs have carried the messages of those demanding positive change. Artists like Woody Guthrie, Pete Seeger, Odetta, and countless others turn simple melodies into powerful tools for justice. 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

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It's Mary Gaucher in a song called Brothers. I'm Elena C. This is member-supported Folk Alley. Thanks for listening. And if you count yourself as a member, thank you for supporting too. Dori Freeman, super talented musician from the Blue Ridge Mountains area. And this comes from her album, 10,000 Roses.

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Thanks.

Mavis Staples live in London. I would love to see Mavis Staples live. I bet she's phenomenal on stage. I've seen her give talks before, never seen her perform. I bet she's just incredible. Mavis Staples with You're Not Alone. The duo Over the Rhine in that set, along with Mumford and Sons, and Dori Freeman starting things off, sharing an anthem for women who've been put through the ringer. That's how Dori Freeman talks about her song called The Storm. From ringers and storms to dances, here's Cora Fetter on Folk Alley.

One of the things I love most about folk music is the way a song can travel. 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Hey there, I'm Brad Kolodner, and I want to thank you for your support as Folk Alley brings together songs and voices from across the folk community and delivers them right to our ears, wherever we happen to be. 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

I do not talk in my sleep. I don't know anyone who does. In fact, I don't think I've ever heard that before, but I imagine it's quite disconcerting to hear it. Talking in My Sleep, the title of that song, it's the band Mipso on Folk Alley. Anais Mitchell shared a song called Bright Star, and Cora Fetter shared a song called Dance With Me. If you like dancing, by the way, you're in the right spot. Lots of great music for dancing coming up here on Folk Alley, including a set of reels from the Irish supergroup Dervish. This is Annabelle Shavastik on Folk Alley, an exclusive recording for you next, one we made back in 2019 in Montreal, Quebec.

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It's the duo Watch House from their 2021 self-titled album, You Heard Better Way. Yola Carter shared Heed My Words, supergroup Dervish in that set too, some Celtic virtuosity. If you love Celtic music, by the way, don't forget about Folk Alley's Irish Stream. 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Take a listen. Annabelle Shavastik in that set too, with a song called To Be Human. Trey Burt is a musician with roots in California. He's signed on John Prine's record label, Oh Boy Records, one of the few musicians on that label. And this comes from his 2021 release, You, Yeah, You.

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karaoke and songs. And I've been nailing all the endings, especially the parts that I used to get wrong.

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1: Hey, I'm Elena C. Folk music has a way of standing the test of time. 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

Classic there from Donovan. Hello, I'm Matt Riley. Welcome into Folk Alley. Hope it's going well. New stuff from Teddy Thompson a little bit later on, as well as Arnie Margaret, Ferris and Jason Romero are back. And right now, new music from Myra DeVitri. All My Faith comes out July 24th, and we have the title track for you right now.

Hey there, I'm Matt Riley, one of your hosts here at Folk Alley. 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

They were the first couple of country music in Austin, Texas before their breakup. Kelly Willis and Bruce Robison doing Dave Alvin's Border Radio. The Steel Wheels, Richard Thompson, and at the top, new music from Maya DeVitri, All My Faith, the title track to the forthcoming record. July 24th is the release date on that one. I'm Matt Riley. A reminder, the playlist section, it's your friend if I mess any of these up or you missed an earlier program or whatever. So check it all out and find some other fun things to do while you're there. All right, let's keep moving with more new music. This coming from Ken Pomeroy. This is a Gillian Welch and Dave Rawlings tune originally, but Ken features it on the forthcoming Tonight's News EP, which comes out August 21st. Look at Miss Ohio.

Hi, this is Sarah LaDuke, the new executive director of Folk Alley. I don't know about you, but when I first hear an artist that I'm about to fall completely in love with, it's one of the biggest thrills in what can be a weary life on this planet. Whether it's an artist who's starting out or someone new to me with a back catalog I can dive into, it always adds a little sparkle to that day or week. Has Folk Alley ever introduced you to an artist that you now love? If so, I hope you'll consider making a contribution to Folk Alley today. 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

Teddy Thompson is back with Never Be the Same. It's out now, and we heard The Game right there. Ferris and Jason Romero giving us Long Gone Out West Blues. Ken Pomeroy at the top. The new EP is Tonight's News, comes out August 21st. And the Gillian Welch, David Rawlings tune, Look at Miss Ohio, as done by Ken, to start our set off. And let's keep going. More new music. This is Arnie Margaret out of Iceland. And this is a new single that just came out back in mid-May. It's called In a Dream, and it's on Folk Alley.

In a busy world, Folk Alley offers something steady. Roots music that asks you to slow down and listen up. 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

0: Lucas-Ange, la Vergée.
1: Jackson Browne featuring Luz Casal, These Days. We had Chris Matthews with new stuff. Last night I had the strangest dream. And that song is a 1950 folk song originally from Ed McCurdy, where the world is seen ending a war and achieving peace. If only that were so. But anyway, that's a cool cover. Natalie McMaster, and at the top, Iceland's Arni Margret with In a Dream. A couple of dream songs in there. And I'm Matt Riley. Hope it's going well. Let's keep moving with new music from Ferris and Jason Romero. These Are the Days That Turn Into Years. Comes out June the 12th. And These Are the Days.

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1: Hi, this is Sarah LaDuke, the new executive director of Folk Alley. 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

When I Lay Down from Janis Ian right there. Welcome into Folk Alley. I'm Matt Riley. Coming up this hour, Ben Harper and Charlie Musselwhite. I've got Caitlin Canty, Chastity Brown caught live. Lots of other great things like this. Eric Bibb from the 2023 record Ridin'. Here's 500.

working so hard. 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
1: Hey, this is Cindy Howes. 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

Golden Hour of the Record from Caitlin Canty and Never Again right there. Mipso, Tom Rush, and at the top, Eric Bibb with 500 Miles. And it's adapted from the traditional folk song 900 Miles that Eric Bibb's late father Leon used to sing. So it's kind of keeping in that lineage, which is super cool. I'm Matt Riley. Hope it's going well. And if you like what you hear on Folk Alley and you want to support it, we will not say no. Just click that donate button. Decide what works for you and get a good thank you gift in the process. Thank you. Milk Carton Kids right now. All the Things That I Did and All the Things That I Didn't Do is the record from 2018. And I've been loving you.

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In a noisy world full of outrage, algorithms, and endless arguments, Folk Alley remains a place where stories matter and diverse voices are celebrated. 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

Ben Harper and Charlie Musselwhite right there. Trust You to Dig My Grave. Aoife O'Donovan and At the Top, the Milk Carton Kids. I've been loving you. And I've been loving you forever because you listen. So thank you. I'm Matt Riley. And thanks for being here in Folk Alley. And you know, we love our live recordings. This one was caught live at the 30A Songwriters Festival back in 2018. It's Chastity Brown with Carried Away.

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1: From the 23 record, Grassroots, Leftover Salmon, Riding on the L and N. And that album features special guests like Billy Strings, Oliver Wood, and Daryl Anger. Dave Ray in there. Ken and Brad Kolodner. Yes, our very own Brad. And Chastity Brown caught live for Folk Alley. Carried Away. And that was recorded back in 2018 at 38 Songwriters Festival down there in Florida. And we got a YouTube channel. We have a session section. You can check all of our cool videos out there. It is great stuff at folkalley.com. And here's Seamus Egan and Mara Smiley. They first became friends in a little old band called Cellus, and then they have teamed up for Good Winter. Here's Morning Dove.

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Live version of San Francisco Bay Blues from Ramblin' Jack Elliott. How you doing? Welcome into Folk Alley. I'm Matt Riley. Hooray for the Riff Raff a little bit later on. Ray LaMontagne as well. I've got the Wood Brothers lined up for you. And right now, Dom Flemons, Traveling Wildfire, the 2023 record. And here is Tough Luck.

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Tracy Chapman with The Promise, Brandi Carlile, Laura Cortese, and Dom Flemons starting us off. Tough Luck from the record Traveling Wildflower. Very personal album. He was refocusing on his songwriting at the time and kind of going through some recent episodes. So catharsis. That's what music's for, right? And Ray LaMontagne right now, Part of the Light, came out in 2018, and Let's Make It Last here on Folk Alley.

Folk Alley prides itself on sharing voices and stories with you that you just don't hear anywhere else in the media world. Hey there, I'm Brad Kolodner, and that's one thing that David, who listens in Connecticut, really appreciates about Folk Alley. Without Folk Alley, David says, I wouldn't have been introduced to so many of the folk, bluegrass, and Americana artists I've come to know and love. Knowing there's a human being choosing the tunes makes listening a much more intimate experience. What a great compliment. Thanks so much, David. And I'm sure many of you share his feelings. 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

Gentle on My Mind from Jamie Hartford right there. It's a John Hartford tune. Miko Marx and the Resurrectors, Ray LaMontagne starting us off. Let's Make It Last, Babe. Let's Find a Way. Different song, I know, but it's called Let's Make It Last. I'm Matt Riley, hope it's going well. And this is Hooray for the Riff Raff, Small Town Heroes, their record from 2014. I know it's wrong, but that's all right.

In the hurried pace of life, days often rush past us in a blur as we move among the many busy and little things in our world. On their latest album, Ferris and Jason Romero reflect on what happens when we slow down and embrace the daily moments. 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

Kristen Oliver Wood, The Wood Brothers with Pilgrim. Josh White Jr., we also heard Child's Play in there. And Hooray for the Riff Raff going back, oh, long way to 2014. I know it's wrong, but that's all right. Here on Folk Alley, Matt Riley here, and this is Libby Rodenbow. And it's the second record that Libby from Mipso put out called Between the Blades. And here's Easier to Run.

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1: This is Folk Alley's Elena C. Every week, we add the best in folk and roots music to our library. Here's just a taste of what we've added lately.

The things that I've seen from Richard Schindel off the Blue Divide record. How you doing? Welcome into Folk Alley. I'm Matt Riley. I'm going to play you some Tanarwin a little bit later on. I've also got Noam Pikelny, Parker Millsap, and right now Sonny War. Anarchist Gospel came out in 2023. And David Rawlings helping out on this one called Higher.

The Steep Canyon Rangers couldn't have picked a more perfect title for their 15th album, for they are always evolving musically as they step into their next act. Next Act showcases the band's ceaseless instrumental creativity, their intuitive ability to find sounds between the notes, and their inventive lyricism. 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
1: That's Lou the Wiles, Shaking as It Turns. Gordon Lightfoot, John McCusker in there, and Sonny War with Higher. David Rawlings helping out there. On Folk Alley, how you doing? Hope things are well. 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I prefer Instagram. Seems to be more fun, a little more fun to look at and engage with. 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Also at the website at folkalley.com. So you got options is what I'm trying to tell you. And this is fun because I love digging into the classic stuff. It's Pentangle from Cruel Sister, the 1970 album. And here is Lord Franklin.

Disappear, courtesy of Parker Millsap, to Narwhan from the Amatsu record and Anamoha. Pentangle starting us off, Lord Franklin from 1970's Cruel Sister record. On Folk Alley, and this is the Steel Wheels caught live back in 2015. So digging into the archives for this one, and it's called Promised Land.

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The New Faith, the record from Jake Blunt, and They Are Waiting For Me. Jackson Frank, who's kind of a obscure artist, made one record in 1965, which was self-titled. And yeah, just really interesting stuff, but didn't hear a lot more from Jackson Frank. And Dialogue, the tune we heard. Noam Pikelny and the Steel Wheels caught live for Folk Alley in 2015. Promised Land. We got live stuff, tons of it at our website. 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And here is Rising Appalachia. This was recorded live at New Orleans Preservation Jazz Hall in 2022. Stand Like an Oak.

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1: Blues in the morning and the summer rain falls on my porch roof as soft as champagne. Scarecrow hides in a row of corn. It must have been raining the day I was born. A change in the weather just come this way. Sit on this back porch, hope it rains all day. Water drips down where the screen is torn. 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

Bill Morrissey, Blues in the Morning right there. Welcome into Focale. I'm Matt Riley. Hope it is going well, and I'll play you some Donovan a little bit later on. Jason Isbell in the 400 unit, Mavis Staples, and right now, Rhiannon Giddens. Build a House, Yo-Yo Ma and Francesco Teresi helping out on this one.

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Join me every Friday for Fresh Cuts, Folk Alley's new music hour. 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

The Sinking of the Reuben James, courtesy of Woody Guthrie, a classic there. William Prince, Great Lakes Swimmers, and Rannon Giddens with something from 2022. Build a House, Yo-Yo Ma and Francesco Turisi helping out on that beautiful tune. Here on Folk Alley, and as promised, Donovan.

As we wrap up our fall fun drive, I just wanted to say again, thank you to all of our generous members who listen around the world. 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Thanks. Thomas listens in Placerville, California. Thomas is a member because, he says, my entire life has been a love affair with music, and Folk Alley plays the music I love best. It's wonderful to have knowledgeable and discerning music lovers at the controls, and that's why I'm pitching in as a new member. Thomas, thank you. Thanks for appreciating the value of Folk Alley's music mix, and thanks for supporting it, too, with your donation. 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And again, thanks.

We'll Never Turn Back, the record from 2007 produced by Ry Cooder, and the title track from Mavis Staples right there. Les Salamandas in there, and Donovan starting us off, going back to his 1970 record Open Road and Changes here on Folk Alley. And this is Jason Isbell in the 400 unit from the 2020 record Reunions and St. Peter's Autograph.

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Canadian musician originally from Cuba, Alex Cuba, and El Swing Que Yo Tengo, and No Puede Ser, name of the tune there. Loud and Wainwright III, Frontline, and at the top, Jason Isbell in the 400 unit with St. Peter's autograph. Here on Folk Alley, where the fun continues with Kishibashi, and it's Winter's Eve.

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1: Where are you listening to Folk Alley these days? Hey, I'm Elena C., and as the sun's out longer and the temps heat up, maybe you're listening in the garden. That's where Susan in Olympia, Washington listens. 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Thanks.

It's the Mike and Ruthie band on Folk Alley from their 2015 release, Bright As You Can. That is a duo that has been performing for quite a while. They sometimes perform under different incarnations of their name, Mike and Ruth Miranda, Mike and Ruthie Band, Mike and Ruth, Mike and Ruthie. And they also perform under the band name The Mammals, which is how I first came to know them. Performing in that kind of an interesting band that was kind of half traditional folk and then half sort of just like all out folk rock band. That's the song Simple and Sober from the Mike and Ruthie Band. It's Cindy Howes. Glad you could join me. Let's hear one coming from a Massachusetts group that does extremely amazing harmonies. I'm very much into this. It's called Singularity. This is Darling Side.

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Thanks.

Instrumental music from Green Sky Bluegrass, a bluegrass group coming out of Michigan, that is Dry County. Right before that, Steve Dawson, that was The Circuit Rider of Pigeon Forge, an instrumental tune coming from his 2018 album Lucky Hand. Also heard Samantha Crane and Darling Side in our set. I'm Cindy House on Folk Alley. Thanks for listening. The Lone Bellow, very powerful folk trio that have had a few pretty fantastic records. We're going to hear a song from their debut self-titled album. Here's Tree to Grow from The Lone Bellow.

From the picket lines of the 1930s to the marches of the 1960s to now, protest songs have carried the messages of those demanding positive change. Artists like Woody Guthrie, Pete Seeger, Odetta, and countless others turn simple melodies into powerful tools for justice. Hey there, I'm Brad Kalodner, and here at Folk Alley, we celebrate this tradition every day. 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

Avid Brothers on Folk Alley from their 2016 album True Sadness, another collaboration with producer Rick Rubin, who revitalized their career with the album I and Love and You, and they've sort of just found this great syncopated partnership together when making records, and that's the tune Victims of Life from the Avid Brothers. Caitlin Canty in the set, which started with The Lone Bellow. Thanks for listening. It's Cindy Howes. We're going to hear an in-studio performance done by Birds of Chicago.

Folk Alley launched in 2003, and it's been an exciting journey ever since. We've been privileged to connect you with roots artists from around the globe and special music that often flies under the radar. It's our goal to be the home for these musicians and to be a place you know you can always go to have an enriching listening experience. I'm asking you to make a difference by going to folkalley.com and donating today.

John Gorka on Folk Alley. New Jersey singer-songwriter's got such a lovely, soulful, deep voice. And that is his 2018 album, True in Time, the song Crowded Heart from Mr. John Gorka. Gillian Welch doing a live radio version of Barroom Girls, and it was an in-studio performance recorded for Folk Alley by Birds of Chicago. I'm Cindy House, and this is Folk Alley. Glad you could join me. This is a quartet coming from Chapel Hill, North Carolina. Let's hear from Mipso.

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1: One of the things I love most about folk music is the way a song can travel. 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

Bonnie Raitt on Folk Alley. That is from her debut album, a song by Sippy Wallace. It's Women Be Wise. I'm Cindy. Thank you for joining us on Folk Alley today. Bella White is a Canadian singer-songwriter who previously has been pretty bluegrass and pretty country in what she's released. Her new album, A Sign in the Weather, kind of marks a shift toward a more Americana sound. This is Pink Living Room from the new Bella White album.

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Jason Isbell wrapping up that set with Flagship from the album that pretty much started it all for him. That was the first one produced by Dave Cobb, Something More Than Free. Early Mays in that set, also Guy Davis, and it was new from Bella White. It's Cindy. Here is a new track up next from the band Fruition.

Hey, I'm Elena C. Folk music has a way of standing the test of time. Songs are passed from one generation to the next, carrying connections that endure long after trends come and go. For more than two decades now, Folk Alley has embraced that same spirit. Since its earliest days, Folk Alley has been a place where timeless classics meet emerging voices. 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

Chris Matthews on Folk Alley covering Last Night I Had the Strangest Dream from 1950. That's a new recording from Chris. Eliza Gilkison in that set, and it was new from Fruition. It's Cindy on Folk Alley. Bedouin has a new album out, Neon Summer Skin, and from it, this is On My Own from Bedouin.

0: gets ready. You've got to move.
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Aoife O'Donovan on Folk Alley. That's B61 from her Age of Apathy album. We also heard a newly reissued Boone Creek, the self-titled 1977 debut album from the bluegrass supergroup featuring people like Jerry Douglas, Wes Golding. That's I'm Gonna Settle Down. Mavis Staples and Leon Helm right before that, and it was new from Bedouin. It's Cindy, and this is a new track from John R. Miller.

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1: Hi, this is Sarah LeDuc, the new executive director of Folk Alley. I don't know about you, but when I first hear an artist that I'm about to fall completely in love with, it's one of the biggest thrills in what can be a weary life on this planet. Whether it's an artist who's starting out or someone new to me with a back catalog I can dive into, it always adds a little sparkle to that day or week. Has Folk Alley ever introduced you to an artist that you now love? If so, I hope you'll consider making a contribution to Folk Alley today. 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

That's music from the Milk Carton Kids, Joey Ryan and Kenneth Pattingale, who kind of get a lot of comparisons to Simon and Garfunkel. They're like a folky Simon and Garfunkel, if you can roll with that reference. That's the song High Hopes from Milk Carton Kids. I'm Cindy Howes on Folk Alley. Kieran Kane and Raina Gellert put a record out in 2018 that was recorded in Kieran's cabin in the Adirondacks. This is from their record, The Ledges. Let's hear I Don't Know Why, Kieran Kane and Raina Gellert.

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I'm Cindy Howes. 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
1: Joel Mabus on Folk Alley. That is the song Ride Away Easy. Also, Cattell and Company with the song Prelude. Heard from Chris Newman and Marie Nichazeth with Banana Yellow, and Kieran Kane starting the set for us on Folk Alley. I'm Cindy Howes. Pleasure to be with you. Hope you're enjoying the tunes. This one's coming from Lori McKenna's 11th studio album, produced by Dave Cobb. Her second record she's worked with Mr. Dave Cobb on. The album is The Tree. Here's the song You Won't Even Know I'm Gone from Lori McKenna.

Hi, this is Sarah LeDuc, the new executive director of Folk Alley. In a world where every app insists it knows exactly who you are and what you should buy, Folk Alley offers a gentler alternative. 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

That's Paul Simon with Kodachrome on Folk Alley. That is a big hit song for him, put out in 1973 from the album There Goes Ryman Simon, a record that wasn't as popular as his other albums, but it still has some really good songs on there, just like Kodachrome. Also, Joni Mitchell with Blue and Lori McKenna began the set on Folk Alley. It's Cindy House. Great to have you listening. Let's check out a live song recorded for us by the Cactus Blossoms.

Happy Pride Month from Folk Alley. Wherever your place in the alphabet is, you're welcome with us. All month, our holiday stream will be sharing music from LGBTQIA plus artists and allies in folk roots and Americana. Love is love and music is music. 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

There's a tune from Steep Canyon Rangers, the song Going Midwest, and that record coming out from the Bluegrass Band back in 2017. Also, Nickel Creek right before that, Chris Thiele singing Green and Gray from their breakthrough album, This Side. Also, Andrew Bird and the live song from the Cactus Blossoms began our set. Thanks for listening to Folk Alley. I'm your host, Cindy House. Very happy to be with you. Let's check out this Athens duo, Cicada Rhythm, and their song Back Home.

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1: 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In a noisy world full of outrage, algorithms, and endless arguments, Folk Alley remains a place where stories matter and diverse voices are celebrated. 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

The UK singer-songwriter Laura Marling with her song How Can I from the album Short Movie, a record that she made while she was living in Los Angeles, which was a brief time for her. I don't think that she really enjoyed what Los Angeles had to offer when she was living there. I think she moved back to the UK just after a couple of years, but made that record while she was there, How Can I, from Laura Marling. I'm Cindy Howes on Folk Alley. Ray LaMontagne has had some very interesting experimental sounds in the last few records he has put out. This one he did in 2018, Part of the Light, pretty straightforward, beautiful folk music. This song, Such a Simple Thing, it's Ray LaMontagne.

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Thanks.

That's Steve Earle, Tennessee Blues, featuring his former wife, Allison Moore, singing on that tune from the album Washington Square Serenade. Mountain Man right before that with the song Stella. That is the trio's album Magic Ship, their first one in 8 years. Originally, the trio based in Vermont, but moved down to Durham, North Carolina for Mountain Man. John Stickley Trio in the set, as well as Ray LaMontagne. It's Cindy. Thank you for listening. This song featuring Sam Bush on mandolin. Let's check out Alison Krauss.

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0: Music from Offa Rex on Folk Alley, a group that is the Decemberists, the indie rock band from Portland, and a UK singer, Olivia Cheney, singing lead on that song Flash Company from Offa Rex. Travelin' McCory's doing a Grateful Dead song, also heard from Alison Krauss at the top of the set. Thanks for listening to Folk Alley. It's Cindy Howes. This song recorded live for us by our pop-up in our pop-up studio at the 30A Songwriters Fest, which happens in Florida. Had a pretty sweet setup there. You can check out videos at folkalley.com. This one is coming from Chastity Brown. Let's hear a live version of Wake Up.
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That's the Canadian singer-songwriter Stephen Fearing with Rose Cousins singing on that song Red Lights in the Rain. We also heard from Lo Lily with an instrumental tune, and Chastity Brown with a live song began the set for us on Folk Alley. It's Cindy House playing music for you. Hope you're liking it. This is one from Parsons Field, the song Kick Out the Windows.

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1: Folk Alley prides itself on sharing voices and stories with you that you just don't hear anywhere else in the media world. Hey there, I'm Brad Kolodner, and that's one thing that David, who listens in Connecticut, really appreciates about Folk Alley. Without Folk Alley, David says, I wouldn't have been introduced to so many of the folk, bluegrass, and Americana artists I've come to know and love. 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

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And I'm sure many of you share his feelings. 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

Starting off with a folk icon, it's John Gorka on Folk Alley from the late 90s and the record Jack's Crows. That's The Mercy of the Wheels. Hey, thanks for listening. I'm Elena C., and if you're in the mood for more folk icons, you are, of course, in luck. I've got something from Guy Clark to share with you in this next set, and you'll hear from Neil Young a little later in the hour. George and Charles Clements are identical twins from the heart of New England. They started making music first with the grassroots band, the Lonely Heartstring Band. This comes from the Clements Brothers album, Dandelion Breeze.

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That's a collaboration between Allison Russell and Dan Nobler. It's a cover of a Bobby Charles song called I Must Be in a Good Place Now. The Weepies on Folk Alley with Nobody Knows Me at All. 1975 is when Guy Clark released his debut record, and from it I pulled L.A. Freeway. And the Clemens brothers on Folk Alley. Yeah, they are brothers, George and Charles Clemens. They're identical twins. You heard Morning Train from the album they released in the summer of 2023 called Dandelion Breeze. Still to come on Folk Alley, an exclusive session with Ruthie Foster. It's on the way. But next, it's Neil Young.

Daryl Anger and the American Fiddle Ensemble with a cover of Joni Mitchell's Help Me. Kashana shared some music from her EP called Parthenon Sessions. And Neil Young with a classic from a 2020 release called Homegrown, a release that came out 46 years after Neil Young recorded it. You heard a song called Love is a Rose. It was in 2018 that we got to spend some time in the studio with Ruthie Foster. We were at the 30A Songwriters Festival in Florida, and this is one of the songs she sang.

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No matter where he goes, there's always something about the state of Kentucky that pulls him back. That's the Dan Tominski Band with Keep Your Eye on Kentucky. It's from an album came out in the summer of 2023 called God-Fearing Heathen. The Nitty Gritty Dirt Band in that set. You heard Sarah in the Summer, Ben Harper with Manhattan, and Ruthie Foster on Folk Alley from a Folk Alley studio session we did with her in Florida in 2018. You heard Singin' the Blues. She actually did a few more songs for us during that exclusive session. You can watch and listen to all of them on our Folk Alley YouTube channel, also on the sessions page at folkalley.com. Shirley Collins, in the spring of 2023, released an album, her first in quite a long time. It's called Archangel Hill, and here's what it sounds like.

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1: This is Folk Alley's Elena C. Every week we add the best in folk and roots music to our library. Here's just a taste of what we've added lately.

Kind of a peppy little tune from Patty Larkin, Deadlines and Dollar Signs, from Patty Larkin's record called Tango. Hey, thanks for listening to Folk Alley. I'm Elena C. I'm glad you're here, and I wish I could think of some nice way to honor you for finding Folk Alley, and if you're a member, for supporting Folk Alley, too. Rufus Wainwright decided to honor some of his musical legends with an album he released for his 50th birthday in 2023, an album called Folkocracy.

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Artificial intelligence is everywhere these days, but Folk Alley still relies on an older technology, folk music fans. 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

That's a real classic from Joni Mitchell. It's a song called River. I bet you knew that. I don't know if you've heard that alternate version of River, though. Some nice French horns at the end. Mavis Staples shared This Little Light, Karen Casey, in that set. And it was Rufus Wainwright on Folk Alley getting some assistance from John Legend. Song called Heading for Home, and that's from an album of Rufus's called Folkocracy. Jake Blunt's debut album was called Spider Tales.

1967 is when Nico released her solo debut, and it was on that album that she covered that song, Jackson Browne's These Days. Caroline Cotter is a musician from the state of Maine. You heard Coming Your Way. And it was a Lead Belly song, Where Did You Sleep Last Night, done by Jake Blunt. Recorded it for his album Spider Tales, which came out in 2020. Still to come on Folk Alley, another classic. You're going to hear from Doc Boggs before the end of the hour. And it's the Avett Brothers next with their brother harmonies. This is called Victims of Life.

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On Fresh Cuts, we bring you songs, artists, and obsessions arrive before they've had a chance to get stale. 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

That's called Before the Sun. It's Gregory Alan Isakoff on Folk Alley from his 2023 release, Appaloosa Bones. Doc Boggs on Folk Alley from 1963, a song called Bright Sunny South. The duo The War and Treaty with Hustlin', and it was the Avett Brothers to start the set, a song called Victims of Life. Hey, I'm going to wrap things up this hour with Lindsay Liu on Folk Alley.

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1: As we wrap up our fall fun drive, I just wanted to say again, thank you to all of our generous members who listen around the world. 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Thomas listens in Placerville, California. 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

1972 is when Townes Van Zandt went into the studio to record his second studio record, the late, great Townes Van Zandt. And that's where I pulled that one from. It's called No Lonesome Tune. Folk classics, folk legends, folk icons. You find them all right here on Folk Alley. Of course, they're in our usual 24/7 mix. 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

My true love slighted me and broke my heart in two, because I was a poor little feller and I didn't know how to do. 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

0: 1968, and a legendary recording spot and performance venue in Saratoga Springs, New York, Cafe Lena. That's Hetty West live on stage. Taj Mahal and Rai Cooter teamed up for Hooray Hooray. Delta Spirit, a band out of San Diego, with Devil Knows You're Dead, and a song about everything. That's how Parker Millsap talks about the song Running on Time. It's on his 2023 release, Wilderness Within You. A folk classic for you next. Here's a name and a voice I bet you know. It's John Prine.
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Hey, I'm Elena C., and as the sun's out longer and the temps heat up, maybe you're listening in the garden. That's where Susan in Olympia, Washington listens. I love listening on weekends, Susan says, especially as I pull weeds in the garden. Folk Alley fills a space no other streaming service does. 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Thanks.

A Day for the Hunter, A Day for the Prey. It's the title track right there to the album Layla McCalla released in 2016. Melissa Carper and a song she wrote for her dog. It's called Ain't a Day Goes By. John Prine in that set too. You heard Sam Stone. At folkalley.com right now, you'll find album reviews and video premieres. 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

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On their latest album, Ferris and Jason Romero reflect on what happens when we slow down and embrace the daily moments. 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

It's all about slowing down. It's all about paying attention, being intentional. That's how the Wood Brothers talk about that song called Pilgrim. Deb Talon, wondering about finding a soulmate in that set. You also heard from Old and In the Way. And a Folk Alley exclusive, a song called Boston, which is on Chastity Brown's 2022 album, Sing to the Walls. But the version you heard is one she recorded exclusively for Folk Alley back in 2020. Check out Chastity Brown's full exclusive session on the sessions page at folkalley.com. 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
1: From the picket lines of the 1930s to the marches of the 1960s to now, protest songs have carried the messages of those demanding positive change. 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

Hard not to love her voice, that's for sure. It's Alison Krauss with Last Love Letter. Nice to start a new hour on Folk Alley with a voice like that. Thank you so much for listening. I'm Elena C. Lots of good voices to share with you in this next hour. You're going to hear from Daryl Scott. You're going to hear from Bruce Springsteen. And next, I'm glad to share something from Dom Clements.

The Steep Canyon Rangers couldn't have picked a more perfect title for their 15th album, for they are always evolving musically as they step into their next act. Next Act showcases the band's ceaseless instrumental creativity, their intuitive ability to find sounds between the notes, and their inventive lyricism. 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

A song from Sean Rao, the title track to his album, Madman. You also heard from the Milk Carton Kids in that set. It's Joey Ryan and Kenneth Patton Gale, a song called Big Time. Steel Eye Span on Folk Alley with Galty Farmer, that's a traditional song. And Don Flemons singing Tough Luck. Coming up on Folk Alley, I'm going to share something from Bruce Springsteen. One of my favorite albums is the one he released back in 2005 called Devils and Dust. Always nice to showcase that for you, and that's on the way. Doc Watson and Gaither Carlton are making some music for you next. This is something they recorded in the early 1960s.

One of the things I love most about folk music is the way a song can travel. 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Hey there, I'm Brad Kolodner, and I want to thank you for your support as Folk Alley brings together songs and voices from across the folk community and delivers them right to our ears, wherever we happen to be. 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

Daryl Scott honoring a friend of his, songwriter Ben Bullington, right there. It's a cover of Bullington's Sage After Rain. Angeline Morrison is a Cornwall-based folk singer-songwriter, really has a respect for and appreciation for traditional British music. You heard Black John. Doc Watson and Gaither Carlton making some music together, a song called Corina. They recorded that in 1962 in Greenwich Village, one of the few times that Doc Watson's father-in-law, Gaither Carlton, made his way outside of North Carolina. Kind of nice to capture that on a recording. I'm Elena C. Thanks for listening. Also great to capture this live on a concert stage. It's Kate Wolfe with These Times We're Living In.

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In honor of Pride Month, we're sharing some of our favorite LGBTQ+ folk musicians, Rufus Wainwright, Mary Gaucher, Joby Riccio, Joy Ladakun, and many other phenomenal queer artists. 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

from his album Traffic Fiction. That's a song called Santiago. It's Trey Burt on Folk Alley. River Wireless is a group out of Asheville, North Carolina. You heard Failing Farm. Bruce Springsteen, as promised, Jesus Was an Only Son. It's kind of a standout track in my mind anyway, from Bruce Springsteen's excellent recording Devils and Dust. And Kate Wolf on stage, live concert recording of These Times We're Living In. Folk Alley's here for you because of our members. 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
1: Hey, I'm Elena C. Folk music has a way of standing the test of time. Songs are passed from one generation to the next, carrying connections that endure long after trends come and go. 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
1: The late, great Towns Van Zandt and a song called Nothing. That's how I'm starting off this hour of good music on Folk Alley. Folk and roots, blues, bluegrass, Americana, anything and everything you call folk. 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

Bonnie Light Horseman, Anais Mitchell, Josh Kaufman, Eric D. Johnson. That's the trio with Green Rocky Road. You heard Crosby, Stills, Nash, and Young in that set, too, from Deja Vu, the 50th anniversary deluxe edition, an outtake of Ivory Tower. John Doyle and Mick McCauley offering up an instrumental set of jigs and tunes and something new from Laura Veers. Her 14th solo album is called Temple Songs. It's coming out mid-August. And it's the first that she's written, recorded, arranged, produced, and performed entirely on her own. Nice work, Laura Veers. You heard a song from the new album, Flying Into Darkness. If you love new music, I got to remind you about the Fresh Cuts music stream. That's a stream dedicated to new folk music, new music that we're really liking here on Folk Alley. And if that's your vibe, you'll find more at folkalley.com and on our free mobile app. Check it out. I know Kevin Morby's new album is featured on the stream. It's called Little Wide Open.

Hi, this is Sarah LaDuke, the new executive director of Folk Alley. I don't know about you, but when I first hear an artist that I'm about to fall completely in love with, it's one of the biggest thrills in what can be a weary life on this planet. Whether it's an artist who's starting out or someone new to me with a back catalog I can dive into, it always adds a little sparkle to that day or week. Has Folk Alley ever introduced you to an artist that you now love? If so, I hope you'll consider making a contribution to Folk Alley today. 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

Allison Russell trying desperately almost to find some kind of connection in this world, a time of isolation, alienation, dread, almost. These are songs meant to reverse the tides that pull us farther and farther apart, she says. You heard No Springtime from Allison Russell's new album, In the Hour of Chaos. That's out in early July. Josh Ritter shared A Certain Light. And from the album Kevin Morby released in mid-May, Little Wide Open, a song called I Ride Passenger. I was excited when Dan Tominski has a new single out, and he released one at the end of April. I guess I missed it. Dan Tominski and Smile When You're Alone.

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That's Joey Ryan and Kenneth Pattingale. And hey, they were just featured on Cindy Howe's Basic Folk podcast. 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Ferris and Jason Romero shared These Are the Days from their new album, These Are the Days That Turn Into Years. Jake Shimabukuro with Celtic Tune and a new single from Dan Tominski, too. It's called Smile When You're Alone. Bedouin was spending some time after visiting her family in Saudi Arabia and reflecting on the experiences she'd had there. And some of those experiences inspired a new album called Neon Summer Skin.

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1: Hi, this is Sarah LaDuke, the new executive director of Folk Alley. 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

It's the Secret Sisters on Folk Alley with King Cotton, coming from their record that was produced by Brandi Carlile called You Don't Own Me Anymore. I'm Cindy House on Folk Alley. Thank you for listening. This one's from I'm With Her, a trio made up of musical luminary Sarah Watkins, Sarah DeRose, and Aoife O'Donovan, three powerhouse musicians on the scene right now. This is from their 2018 record featuring Aoife singing lead on Crescent City.

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Thanks.

Father left us down here all alone. My poor mother is under a stone with an aching heart and trembling hands. Is there no mercy in this land?

Gillian Welch on Folk Alley from one of her signature songs, I guess you could call that Orphan Girl, from the album Revival. Ben Harper and Charlie Musselwhite in the set right before that with No Mercy in This Land, a record they put out in March of 2018. Ben Harper, this is the second collaboration he's done with blues harmonica player Charlie Musselwhite. Lisa Hannigan in the set, which started with I'm With Her. I'm Cindy on Folk Alley. Glad you're here. Let's hear one from Adrian Young and Little Sadie.

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In a noisy world full of outrage, algorithms, and endless arguments, Folk Alley remains a place where stories matter and diverse voices are celebrated. 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

That's The Small Glories, that a duo featuring Kara Luft and J.D. Edwards, the song Waterbound, and J.D. singing lead on that tune. Indigo Girls with Something Live featuring the Colorado Symphony Orchestra. We heard Come On Home and Adrian Young and Little Sadie starting it off. This is Cindy Howes. Glad to have you here on Folk Alley. This one recorded live for us some years ago by Joe Pug back in 2012. Let's hear A Gentle Few.

Folk Alley launched in 2003, and it's been an exciting journey ever since. We've been privileged to connect you with roots artists from around the globe and special music that often flies under the radar. It's our goal to be the home for these musicians and to be a place you know you can always go to have an enriching listening experience. I'm asking you to make a difference by going to folkalley.com and donating today.

That's Bruce Cockburn on Folk Alley from his 2017, the legendary Canadian singer-songwriter states, "I'm in," the album Bone on Bone. Claire Lynch did Only Passing Through, heard Mavis Staples, Will Never Turn Back, and Joe Pug with a live recording. I'm Cindy Howes. Thank you for being here. This one from Dom Fleming.

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0: 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Thanks.

Tony Rice kicking off the hour with Streets of London from his album Church Street Blues. It's Cindy on Folk Alley. Thanks for hanging out with me today. We'll do a track up next from The High Women, which are Amanda Shires, Brandi Carlile, Maren Morris, and Natalie Hemby. They recently released a live album they recorded at The Gorge back in 2023. Here's Mamas, Don't Let Your Babies Grow Up to Be Cowboys from The High Women.

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Emmylou Harris and Rodney Crowell wrapping up that set with Dreaming My Dreams. Joy Aladokun right before that, as well as Jamestown Revival and a new live track from the High Women kicking it off. Thanks for joining us. It's Cindy. We'll do a new track from the New Zealand musician Aldous Harding.

Folk Alley prides itself on sharing voices and stories with you that you just don't hear anywhere else in the media world. Hey there, I'm Brad Kolodner, and that's one thing that David, who listens in Connecticut, really appreciates about Folk Alley. Without Folk Alley, David says, I wouldn't have been introduced to so many of the folk, bluegrass, and Americana artists I've come to know and love. Knowing there's a human being choosing the tunes makes listening a much more intimate experience. What a great compliment. Thanks so much, David. And I'm sure many of you share his feelings. 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

Taj Mahal and the Phantom Blues Band reuniting for the new album Time that just came out. That is the song Life of Love. Waxahachie in that set, and it was new from Aldous Harding starting us off. Thanks for listening to Folk Alley today. It's Cindy Howes. Very excited for Suri Undlin's new album. Suri goes by the stage name Humbird, and her new album, Morning When It Comes, will be out in September. This is Daughter of Empire. It's new from Humbird.

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Layla McCalla on Folk Alley. The song Vinnie Wee. Also, we heard from Mara Sean Scanlon with a new instrumental, Princess Nancy. Billy Bragg in that set, and it was the latest from Humbird. Thanks for listening. It's Cindy on Folk Alley. We'll do a new track from Caleb Cottle, best song title of the year, The Ballad of Country.

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Slade Cleaves on Folk Alley, the Austin, Texas singer-songwriter, his album Wishbones, one of his best-known records, the song Below from Slade Cleaves. This is Cindy House on Folk Alley. Glad that you're listening. Joan Baez put a record out in 2018. This song written by Josh Ritter, who she has covered before, so he is a favorite songwriter of Joan Baez's. Here's Be of Good Heart from Joan Baez.

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1: You're a badass cat, man.
2: 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You ready?
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2: 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One, two, three, four.

Humming House on Folk Alley, the Nashville outfit doing Gypsy Django, also Tommy Emmanuel, a song featuring Jorma Kaukonen, an instrumental tune. Heard Layla McCalla and Joan Baez starting it off for us. It's Cindy House. Great to have you here. Here's James Taylor.

Jason Isbell on the 400 unit. That is Here We Rest, which was the record he put out before he started collaborating with Dave Cobb back in 2011. That is when that record came out. That's one of my favorites of his. Alabama Pines really gives you a sense of where Jason's from. Robbie Hecht and Caroline Spence in the set, as well as James Taylor on Folk Alley. I'm Cindy Howes. Thank you for joining me. This one recorded live by Gregory Allen Isikoff.

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Wherever your place in the alphabet is, you're welcome with us. All month, our holiday stream will be sharing music from LGBTQIA+ artists and allies in folk roots and Americana. Love is love and music is music. 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

That's Lindsay Liu, the song Southland on Folk Alley, title track to her 2018 album. Sarah Jaros did the song Gypsy, her David Wax Museum, and a live tune from Gregory Alan Isikoff, starting it off for us. Moon Song, one of my favorites of his. Just a lovely melody on that tune. I'm Cindy House. Thanks for listening. Let's hear a song from Western Centuries.

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1: Phones are fucked. No one knows where we are. It's a long time since I drank champagne. The ocean's blue.

Very charming song from Tom Waits from his album Mule Variations. My favorite record of Tom Waits is just, he takes you to a lot of places on that album. Take It With Me is the song we got. I'm Cindy House. Thanks for listening. This is a really wonderful song from the Milwaukee band Dead Horses. It's called Turntable on Folk Alley.

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1: 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Thanks.

That's Madison Ward and the Mama Bear of Son and Mother playing together, which is so great. The song Daisy Chain from the album Skeleton Crew. Olivia Chaney right before that, the London-based singer-songwriter Roman Holiday was the song we got. Heard the Beatles with Blackbird and Dead Horses starting the set. I'm Cindy House. Let's hear one from Bob Dylan. This one's from Blood on the Tracks.

As we wrap up our fall fun drive, I just wanted to say again, thank you to all of our generous members who listen around the world. 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Thanks. Thomas listens in Placerville, California. Thomas is a member because, he says, my entire life has been a love affair with music, and Folk Alley plays the music I love best. It's wonderful to have knowledgeable and discerning music lovers at the controls, and that's why I'm pitching in as a new member. Thomas, thank you. Thanks for appreciating the value of Folk Alley's music mix, and thanks for supporting it, too, with your donation. 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And again, thanks.

Nico Case on Folk Alley, Star Witness from, I think, one of her best records, Fox Confessor Brings the Flood, put out in 2006. Indigo Girls did a live version of Closer to Fine featuring a symphony orchestra, and Bob Dylan, Meet Me in the Morning, began the set here on Folk Alley. I'm Cindy House, happy to have you here. This one recorded live for us by Peter Case.

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Marcarelli on Folk Alley with Ophelia, his cover of The Band. That is from his covers album Mixtape. Amy Mann did a version of Harry Nilsson's One right before that, which is on the 1999 soundtrack to Magnolia, the Paul Thomas Anderson film, kind of really boosted her solo career back in like 1999-2000. Hayes Carl in the set, as well as a live song from Peter Case. It's Cindy Howes. Really like this song from the early Mays.

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1: Where are you listening to Folk Alley these days? Hey, I'm Elena C., and as the sun's out longer and the temps heat up, maybe you're listening in the garden. That's where Susan in Olympia, Washington listens. I love listening on weekends, Susan says, especially as I pull weeds in the garden. 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

Steve Earle on Folk Alley with Sparkle and Shine from his album Washington Square Serenade. I'm Cindy Howes. Thank you for listening to Folk Alley. Hope you're enjoying it. We'll hear one from Nathaniel Rateliff and the Night Sweats. This one's from the 2018 album Tearing at the Seams. Let's hear Hey Mama on Folk Alley.

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0: That's Simon and Garfunkel, classic tune for Emily, Wherever I May Find Her, from Parsley, Sage, Rosemary, and Thyme. The Fretless, right before that, with an instrumental recorded live, the song Star Monster. Heard the Mavericks and Nathaniel Rateliff and the Night Sweats topping it off for us on Folk Alley. Thanks for being here. I'm Cindy Howes. This is Sean Mullins coming from his 2015 album, Let's Hear My Stupid Heart.
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From the picket lines of the 1930s to the marches of the 1960s to now, protest songs have carried the messages of those demanding positive change. Artists like Woody Guthrie, Pete Seeger, Odetta, and countless others turn simple melodies into powerful tools for justice. 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

lying at my feet. Tried to steal my earnings, yet I still recall.

That's Dave Alvin, really good tune called King of California, from the California singer-songwriter who also has such a great resume, a musical resume, being part of the Blasters as well as playing with the punk band X. And his solo stuff is very kind of rootsy and Americana. That's a really lovely song. Again, King of California from Dave Alvin. Jeffrey Foucault did Cheap Suit and Sean Mullins starting us off here. I'm Cindy Howes. Happy to have you listening. This one recorded live from the Great Kaya Cater.

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Roots music that asks you to slow down and listen up. 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

That's Trampled by Turtles on Folk Alley from their 2018 album Life is Good on the Open Road with the song Kelly's Bar. Mark Knopfler and Emmy Lou Harris doing their song This Is Us. Heard And It's Stone Me, a classic tune from Van Morrison, and live music from Kaya Cater began the set on Folk Alley. I'm Cindy Howes, happy to be here playing you these songs. Let's hear from Western Centuries with Earthly Justice.

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1: One of the things I love most about folk music is the way a song can travel. 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

On listener-supported Folk Alley, the great Bonnie Raitt, starting off this hour, going back to her debut album in 1971 with Finest Lovin' Man. So many great tunes on the way. Some new music to spin. We'll hear the latest from Fruit Bats. Also a new release from Ken Pomeroy. And up next, a collaboration featuring the renowned soprano Renee Fleming with banjo virtuoso Bela Fleck. The album's called The Fiddle and the Drum. There are some special guests on the record, including Aoife O'Donovan singing the American folk ballad, The Blackest Crow. Renee Fleming and Bela Fleck here on Folk Alley.

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Artificial intelligence is everywhere these days, but Folk Alley still relies on an older technology. 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

Towns Van Zandt singing an old Jimmy Rogers song, Tea for Texas. Before that, Elephant Revival from their album These Changing Skies with Spinning, an old-time fiddle and banjo duet from Rhiannon Giddens and Justin Robinson, and their record What Did the Blackbird Say to the Crow, an album that explores their roots, North Carolina fiddle and banjo music, inspired by their late mentor, Joe Thompson. That's Country Waltz. We also heard Renee Fleming with Bela Fleck. That's Eva O'Donovan singing Blackest Crow. Up next on Folk Alley, new music from Fruit Bats and their latest record, The Landfill.

Hey, I'm Elena C. Folk music has a way of standing the test of time. Songs are passed from one generation to the next, carrying connections that endure long after trends come and go. 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

New music from blues icon Taj Mahal and the Phantom Blues Band. The new album's called Time, and that's Life of Love. Before that, Kieran Kane and Raina Gellert from their duo record The Ledges with I Don't Know Why, and the latest from Fruit Bats here on Folk Alley. I'm your host, Brad Kolodner, always an eclectic mix, as we hear a Gillian Welch and Dave Rawlings song up next, covered by Ken Pomeroy and the new EP, Tonight's News. Here's Look at Miss Ohio.

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Tim O'Brien here on Folk Alley from his record Chameleon. This World Was Made for Everyone, a song that certainly draws influence from Woody Guthrie's This Land Is Your Land, an updated version perhaps from the great bluegrass mandolinist and songwriter, founding member of Hot Rise, who's in the Bluegrass Hall of Fame, and Tim playing a bouzouki on that track. Teddy Thompson from the album Never Be the Same, new music from Teddy. We also heard The Steel Wheels with Waiting in the Dark. And that's Ken Pomeroy, a new release covering Gillian Welch and Dave Rawlings' Look at Miss Ohio. Up next on Folk Alley, new music from Ferris and Jason Romero, songwriters, banjo, and guitar duo out of British Columbia. And they not only sing great songs and play some fine tunes, they build gorgeous banjos. And this is from their new album, These Are the Days That Turn Into Years. And this is the final song on their record. It's These Are the Days.

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1: Hi, this is Sarah LaDuke, the new executive director of Folk Alley. I don't know about you, but when I first hear an artist that I'm about to fall completely in love with, it's one of the biggest thrills in what can be a weary life on this planet. Whether it's an artist who's starting out or someone new to me with a back catalog I can dive into, it always adds a little sparkle to that day or week. 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